107.7 Radio. Silent protest against me, myself, and I keeps me awake while I

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1: 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Liftoff. We have a liftoff. 32 minutes past the hour.

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Some motherfucking money and some motherfucking bands. Yeah, yo, do you have many choices? Captain involved, you don't give many voices. 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

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All the mansions or reflections. Yes, it's a frank connection.

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1: Back in 1967 or 68, I had a record called Music from Big Pink, and it changed my life. It changed the course of American music. Please welcome the band.

0: sick of violence, sick of money, sick of drinking, sick of drugs, sick of fucking, sick of staring at the ads on the bus. 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Hollywood makes me want to. You gotta face it, you think will last as long as the Sphinx, but the poster's painted over in a week if it stinks. 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Yeah,
1: everywhere I go I'm oppressed by these energies. 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
1: In dimensions, Zenman roses, logic and hypnosis, good and evil, only people, they don't talk about the
0: 12-year-olds on pills, waking up in beds with big producers. 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